announcing his That's Just Me tour. Not only that, he's going to be donating money from this tour to local participating schools and to the Buford Bonds Charitable Fund, which is named after his two grandfathers. This man is just awesome.

Our fall festival guide has all the info you need, from haunted houses to trick-or-treating with your kids. You can get all the details right now at K99.1.

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1: JJ. How'd you get so jaded? I hit up Ella. We got on it. It didn't take us very long to get it whooped and

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That was Jaded. 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And a great prize was given out. Tickets to Riverside JC's Haunted Castle of Carnage and Trail. Now, I haven't been to Riverside JC's in about 10 years. And 10 years ago, it was awesome. I can only imagine how good it is going to be this year. 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

0: 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Dan and Shay coming out to the Shotstein Center in Columbus next Thursday night, October 8th. Tyler Hubbard and Josh Ross going to be out there as well. You'll have a chance to see it live, you know how? 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

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The CMAs are right around the corner. It's Ella Langley choosing Texas on New Country Nights.

0: And I did. I rethought it. And then the little voices came on the phone. They told me how much they love me and they miss me and this and that. And I'm like, yep, you guys can have whatever you want when Christmas comes around the corner. So, yeah. Little TJ's running around. I can see that in the near future. More of your songs you voted on, EverQuest coming up. 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
1: What's up? This is Hardy. Well, there's MacArthur. When you pass on, what you gonna pass now? I wrote that on a Friday, and then like on Monday, I send it to Eric Church and saying we should do this together and include the biggest country artist in the world, Morgan Wallen. Eric Church is in, and then Tim McGraw. So MacArthur.

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Like Kaylee from Northridge did. She wants to hear this one. It's Lauren Elena, Chase Matthew, All My Exes. It's New Country Nights.

as a mentor. That's the case with Chase Matthew and Jason Aldean. Chase went out and got Jason a 1968 Pontiac Le Mans as a thank you for letting him be on tour with him. That is super, super cool. You can check it out right now on K99.1 FM on Instagram.

0: from Xenia. We saw you in the DMs on Instagram, so we got you with this song. You were adamant about this one. Cole Wetzel, Ella Langley, Jaded. It's New Country Nights with TJ on K99.1 FM. And Miami Valley, what's an old school fashion trend that you swore you'd never wear again, but you secretly miss because Y2K era clothing is making its way back into stores? 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

0: Braden. 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

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Brantley Gilbert, he'll be here this

0: 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That's one that gets stuck in your head, don't it? Hey there, Dylan James here with you. Good morning. And another day means you have five more chances to win $1,000 in the K99.1 FM Country Cash Grab. 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
1: I knew I'd see her around. 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

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A new survey says 98% of employers believe good coffee is essential for staff well-being. And 70% of employees enjoy coffee machine chats. Who doesn't? Yeah. 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

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Coming up in about 10 minutes from now, I have what not to do in a Tesla for you. Here's Cody Johnson. Tell you can.

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0: Wetzel, Ella Langley, Jaded right there. 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Hey, howdy, Dylan James, hanging out with you. And here's what not to do if you own a Tesla. California Highway Patrolman recently spotted a Tesla driver asleep behind the wheel. The car was traveling 60 miles an hour on I-80 in Solano County, California. The driver was slumped over with dark sunglasses on. Oh, my goodness. The officer stopped the Tesla and cited the driver for unsafe speed. The driver was heading home from work. Must have been a tough day. Come on, man, really?
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4: 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Storms are going to be popping up.
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A new survey from Citi Research says 24% of people say energy drinks are their preferred caffeine source. Yesterday was National Coffee Day. How dare those people?

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1: Everybody get your hands up.
0: This song is really just three snapshots of my life. The first time I threw my hands up was at a concert as a kid. The second time was with a cop telling me to put them up. Then the third time was in a church. K9.

0: Jason Aldean with New Country on K99.1 FM. That's anytime soon right there. Hey, good morning, Dylan James hanging out with you. And yesterday was National Coffee Day. Who doesn't love a good old cup of coffee? Miranda Lambert says she's actually a different person before she has coffee.
1: I love coffee. I'm actually not nice until I have it. My husband knows that, so he usually like hands it to me in silence in the bed. Like, have your charm, honey. But yeah, I love coffee. I will kind of drink any kind. But I'm also just like on the bus and like simple Folgers and something. You know, keep it simple.
0: Yeah, keep it simple. That's what I like. And hey, we are all that morning person before the coffee kicks in.
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It's Friday, October 23rd. Nancy and Woody going to be here at the studios all day, 6 a.m. to 6 p.m. Don't miss it. Here's Jason Aldean. Like

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1: It's Luke Combs. I got new music out. You're the kind of woman makes

0: Luke Holmes, Rethink Some Things, Newcastle at K99.1 FM. Hey, howdy, Dylan James here with you. And we were talking about coffee earlier because Tuesday was National Coffee Day. And Luke Holmes says coffee is one of the things he can't live without.
1: Essential here is going to be coffee. So got to have this every day. Anytime we're in a city, we try to find some local coffee to have. I've got a Jura on the bus. I know it doesn't look like it, but I do intermittent fasting, so this is about the only thing that I get to enjoy before noon every day. So coffee's a big part of the things that keep me sane and definitely something that I can't live without.
0: Yeah, that's every day for me, Luke. I'm with you. 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

Got a question for you, Miami Valley. Have you ever been so distracted by your phone that it got the attention of somebody else? I have a hilarious Tom Cruise story coming up in about 10 minutes from now. But right now, it's Jelly Roll and Lainey Wilson. 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

0: Hey there, Dayton. It's Luke Bryan, and this is my new song, Country and She Knows It.
1: She country and she knows it.
0: It's just about fun. Girls that are just being themselves and how us guys get wrapped up in it. It's a great song to see everybody.

0: new country.
1: What's up, y'all? It's Cole Wetzel, and you're my new song with
2: Ella Langley.
1: JJ. How'd you get so jaded? I hit up Ella. We got on it. It didn't take us very long to get it whooped, and

0: Wetzel, Alan Langley, Jaded, New Country, K99.1 FM. Hey, hey, Dylan James hanging out with you here. And a few minutes ago, I was asking you, have you ever been so distracted, or have you known somebody so distracted by their phone that it gets them in trouble or gets them caught? How about you?
1: Yeah, we've seen it at work, and people got in trouble over it.
0: Yeah, what happened?
1: He was checking up, his wife was cheating on him.
0: Oh.
1: And then he was checking it out instead of working, and ended up getting fired over it.
0: Yeah, that'll do it. Is there like a no phone policy or what?
1: Yeah, no cell phone policy, and it was actually a adult hookup site he was looking up.
0: Oh, yeah, that'll get you out the door in a hurry. Wow.
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0: 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Nancy and Woody here. Gavin Adcock at 501 and Wannabe. Kind of still hoping there's room for him up at Country Concert.
1: Still a lot of to be determined, to be announced.
0: There's a few.
1: Yeah, so.
0: There's a few.
1: Could be.
0: But it would just, right before Hardy. On Saturday night.
1: Be down with that, huh, Nancy?
0: I would lose my mind. I think I would. Cloudy today. Temperature's not as bad. I turned the heat off. Probably don't need the air today because in the upper 70s, then tomorrow in the mid 80s. Still, the overnight lows are getting down.
1: High and low. Yesterday got in the upper 70s too, didn't it? Felt nice. Yesterday, yeah.
0: And then temperatures are going to drop into the 60s and looks like that's where it's going to be.
1: Yep.
0: It's going to be, not want to be, but going to be. All right. What do we got going on today? Got cash grab money.
1: Yep.
0: We got coming up in just a little more than, is that true? 3 weeks? Our Cares for Kids Radiothon?
1: Sure is. Yep. 3 weeks from Friday.
0: Tomorrow night, Brantley Gilbert going to be up there at the Rose along with John Morgan.
1: Going to be a good one out there.
0: I think it's going to be pretty fine. Yeah. So, and we got Dan and Shay tickets coming up.
1: Yeah, that's in game time here in a couple hours, too.
0: Okay, we are very busy, so we should get going.
1: Big doings today.
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0: Good Country Mornings with Stella right there in Boston. Nancy and Woody with you on your Wednesday. I almost said Thursday. Thinking ahead.
1: Almost.
0: Not quite. Today's the last day of September. So get out and drive naked. Something like that to commemorate.
1: However you want to enjoy or close out September.
0: The month went fast.
1: Sure did.
0: September went like, and then now it's when we slow down.
1: Yep.
0: But hey, you know what? We had a good run.
1: Good run.
0: We did.
1: 3 or 4 months with nice weather.
0: Hot weather.
1: Hot weather.
0: Rainy weather.
1: Rainy,
0: it's always extra.
1: Sure.
0: You know, it is always extra in this area. Now it's going to get like probably really super cold. But maybe not.
1: Let's hope not. Let's hope that holds on for a little bit longer.
0: I shall be optimistic.
1: Yeah.
0: I shall.
1: About 2 hours and 51 minutes away from the first chance at $1,000.
0: Mm-hmm. Country cash grab. Reminder, there's a bunch of festivals and you want to get your trick-or-treat planning ahead. And if you want to go to haunted houses, maybe Kings Island or some local stuff, Land of Illusion, all that's up on our website so you can plan it out if you want to.
1: Get that fall fest guide for you.
0: Yeah. And I think there's some festivals going on this weekend. Oh, yeah, Sweet Potato Festival.
1: Sweet Potato. Oh, I love Sweet Potato.
0: Down in Spring Valley. I don't know if that would fit in the category that you need, but I did find out more information about them donuts that are going to be at Bill's that are gluten-free.
1: Yeah.
0: Only on the weekends.
1: Only on the weekends. I wonder if you have to pre-order.
0: They recommend you do that.
1: So they'd probably sell out
0: because
1: fast.
0: That's what they're thinking.
1: Yeah.
0: But they got some delicious looking ones up there, I'll tell you.
1: Salt pumpkin donut, Nancy.
0: Oh. You might have to just do that, kiddo.
1: Yeah.
0: Because then you can reserve donuts.
1: Right.
0: So if you want to reserve your donuts, it'd be worth the trip.
1: Right.
0: You know? Have some delicious ones. I think I saw that. Aren't the Buckeye donuts back at Shuler's?
1: Oh, yeah. That's good stuff, too. You know what I love this time of year at Shuler's?
0: Them cookies with the orange frosting.
1: The pumpkin cookies. Oh, yeah. Those are so good.
0: They are delicious.
1: They got to be back at this time. Yeah, they got to be back
0: by
1: now. You know
0: what? I think I saw somewhere where somebody was asking.
1: Yeah.
0: But if not today, then tomorrow for sure.
1: Oh, yeah. Absolutely.
0: Because it's October foist.
1: Foist.
0: Yeah. Okay. What else we got going on?
1: Got that double shot at Dan and Shay. You can win it on the website, or you can win it at Game Time coming up here in a couple hours.
0: Yeah, they're going to be over with Tyler Hubbard and Josh Ross next week.
1: At the shot.
0: A week from tomorrow. Lord. BG's tomorrow at the Rose. Lord.
1: A lot of them coming up, huh?
0: You know, and then now it's kind of winding down.
1: Right.
0: And I don't know. Is tomorrow is the Rose's last show?
1: Oh, that's a good question. Let's look that up.
0: Because it's kind of, you know. But it's going to be hot, you know.
1: Oh, yeah. It's not going to feel like an October show, is it?
0: Mm-mm. Well, until you go home. Then it'll be cold. And like the night is tomorrow night. Woody and I will be out there. There's a new home for that over at Delco Park for Blood Cancer United. Something we've been taking part of for a long time and even more significant this year since Charles Kelly just announced that he has got multiple myeloma, which is what we lost Steve Kerrigan to. However, that was back in 2011, and so many advancements have been made. So,
1: right.
0: I think Charles is going to be okay.
1: Yeah, let's hope so. And yes, Brantley Gilbert is the final show at the Rose.
0: Oh, man, it's on.
1: Yep, they're going to party like crazy out there tomorrow night.
0: Leprechauns and everything. It's all up on the website if you want to go check it out and plan accordingly.
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2: 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Well, I mentioned in my last update, we are starting off fine for the morning drive. Looks like we actually have a crash now. This just happened in the areas between Vandalia and Englewood on 70 West. Looks like this is just before you get to State Route 48. I'm not seeing any slow traffic through here. So if you're heading this way, just slow down, be careful. You don't need to take an alternate route. I'm Jake Magnotta.
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16: Lots of clouds for this last day of September. Warmer, though, with a high near 79. Tomorrow for our Thursday, it's breezy, a little bit brighter, but way warmer. Highs near 85 degrees, widespread showers on Friday, and dropping temperatures cooler back down into the 60s. I'm Storm Center 7 meteorologist Ryan Miranda. Now back to New Country Mornings.

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3: 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Damn.
2: Good Damn is a song I wrote with my good friends Brock Berryhill, Taylor Phillips, and

0: Bentley right there and Good Damn. You could hear that live and in person tomorrow night at the Rose. I think there might be maybe a few stray tickets left.
1: Maybe.
0: And if you're heading out there, make sure you go stop by and say, hey, Sweet Dalton. He'll be the one in the mullet.
1: You can't miss him, can you?
0: And the cowboy hat.
1: Yep.
0: And just the sweetest. That's why we call him that.
1: For sure.
0: Also at 8 o'clock, guess what's coming up?
1: That's the Country Cash Grab. Your first chance at $1,000 today.
0: Yes. And you can play on our app or you can play online. We're not particular about how you want to do that. We just want to make sure that you play. And as far as weather goes, perfect day today.
1: Oh, yeah.
0: So if you have to cut your ass, Woody, do it today.
1: Sorry. Already been planned out. You and I have same thoughts there.
0: I just kind of know where your niche is.
1: Yeah.
0: It's getting halfway through the week.
1: Usually try to do it about midweek and then end of week too.
0: So there you go.
1: All the rain we've gotten lately.
0: And then we're getting a bunch of it. Well, yeah. Not really. You know, actually, just on Friday.
1: Yeah.
0: And then everything's going to get a little bit colder.
1: Like,
0: no likey.
1: Cold or cooler?
0: Cooler. Well, okay. Comparatively speaking.
1: That's true. We've talked about this before.
0: Today and tomorrow in the 80s. So yeah. 60s to me is...
1: In the 60s now in September and October is completely different than the 60s in March. And March is shorts and t-shirt weather.
0: But it's been kind of like push me, pull me a little bit with that because it's kind of like, okay, get your shorts, put them away, get them back out.
1: Oh, yeah.
0: Sweatpants, get them back out, put them away. I'm like,
1: and that's not even on like a day-to-day basis. It's on the day basis. In the morning, you need your sweatshirt, your sweatpants, jeans, whatever. Then midday, your shorts and t-shirts. Then once that sun goes down, it's back to sweatshirts again.
0: Welcome to Ohio.
1: That's how it is.
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3: Here's your K99.1 FM news update. It took a Miami County jury just over 2 hours to find Caleb Flynn guilty on all counts of shooting and killing his wife Ashley in February. Sentencing is Monday afternoon at 3, Flynn facing life in prison without parole. Best of three wild card openers yesterday in the Major League Baseball playoffs. In the National League, Braves beat the Phillies 5-3. Padres blanked the Cubs 8-0. Yankees shut out Boston 9-0. And the White Sox won the other AL Series opener 6-3 over Houston. And Lady A singer Charles Kelly has been diagnosed with multiple myeloma. He says he feels healthy and is hopeful about advances in treatment. Kelly expects to keep working during those treatments. From the WHI Radio Newsroom, I'm Larry Hanskin.
4: 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Something to be careful for if you're coming out of Vandalia into Englewood soon on I-70 West. There is a crash just before State Route 48. And on the camera right now, I'm not seeing any delay through here. So you might have to move over for this, but you won't need any extra time at the moment. I'm Jake Magg.
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8: Lots of clouds out there on this Wednesday. High near 79 this afternoon. Tomorrow for our Thursday, it's breezy and brighter. High 85 degrees for the first day of October. Widespread rain for us on Friday and cooler temperatures back in the 60s. I'm Storm Center 7 meteorologist Ryan Miranda. Now back to New Country Mornings.

0: 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It's 545. And Taylor right there, I knew it. There you go.
1: 2 hours and 15 minutes away from the first chance at $1,000.
0: Country Cash Grab is on the way, and I'm telling you what, with $1,000, you can make a dent in what we around here, our style of living, but hers, no.
1: No.
0: You might be able to buy a look at her engagement or her wedding ring. Did you see it?
1: Oh, yeah. Jeez.
0: From the VMA Awards?
1: Yeah.
0: I mean, if she were on the Titanic, she would go all the way to the bottom.
1: Thanks, heavy.
0: As Jack told bros.
1: Yep.
0: Yeah. It looks, but it's very Taylor.
1: Yeah.
0: It looks.
1: $1,000 just like, that's not even walking around money for Taylor Swift, is it? Pocket change. That's less than pocket change.
0: She could buy a coffee.
1: Probably.
0: With diamonds encrusted in it.
1: A cup made of diamonds.
0: But you know what? And we're just kind of poking at her just a little bit. Because that woman, she's very Dolly-ish.
1: Oh, yeah.
0: Not Dolly-ish. Dolly-ish in that she gives back so much. And Travis does, too.
1: Sure do.
0: So, for all of the heck that she gets and all that kind of things, you know, she does a lot of really good philanthropic stuff.
1: Absolutely,
0: too.
1: Yeah. You know, like you said, all the at this point, if you don't respect her, at least just being a hater. You know what I mean? She's just so successful, and as you said, done so many good things throughout different communities that you have to respect her.
0: Well, you don't. I mean, I don't know. There's going to be people who hate her just to hate her.
1: So I said they're haters then.
0: But, and if you don't want to respect her, just respect what she does.
1: Right.
0: You know, I mean, yep. if you don't, I don't know. If you want to be a Kanye, be a Kanye. But recognize, you know, what is it that Honey Boo Boo used to say? Redneck ignize.
1: Oh, I kind of like that. I never heard that.
0: You never heard her say that? Oh,
1: was it,
0: man.
1: Was it a big Honey Boo Boo watcher?
0: I don't blame you.
1: missed that era of TV.
0: Think you're okay. Yeah. Nancy
2: 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Traffic is moving well on most of our interstates this Wednesday morning. We have a crash between Vandalia and Englewood on I-70 West. It's just before the exit to State Route 48. This is on the left side of the road, so stick to the right lanes. There is no delay through here, so if you're on I-70 West, you can stay on this route. You don't need to take any other roads. I'm Jake Magnano.
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20: Lots of clouds for this last day of September. Warmer though, with a high near 79. Tomorrow for our Thursday, it's breezy, a little bit brighter, but way warmer. Highs near 85 degrees. Widespread showers on Friday and dropping temperatures cooler back down into the 60s. I'm Storm Center 7 meteorologist Ryan Mirando. Now back to New Country Mornings.

Hey, Miami Valley, it's Dustin Lynch. Look, I love Nancy and Woody, but don't tell anybody. I've got my reputation to think about. K99.1 FM.

0: Second date update. You are not going to believe this.
1: Hey, morning. It's Caleb.
2: Caleb. It's Caleb Woody.
3: What's up, Caleb?
1: Hey, so I got a little situation for you maybe you can help me out with.
2: I like situations.
3: It depends on what they are.
2: Yes.
1: This cute girl I met and went on a date with, she's not calling me back or anything. We met on Hinge.
2: Okay.
1: Probably like 3 weeks ago. And we chatted for, you know, like a week and a half and everything was really great. We decided we were going to go out and meet up, have a first date. And I thought it would be really cute if we went to the Dragons Championship game for our first date.
2: Oh, that's like scoring
3: big. Oh, yeah.
2: Impressive.
1: Yeah, I thought it would be a lot of fun. I thought she'd like it. She likes baseball. I love baseball. I thought it would be great. But then, you know, the Dragons lost, unfortunately.
2: Yeah.
1: And I haven't really heard from her since then. I hate to think that it's because they lost. That would be really silly, I think.
2: It would be.
3: Yeah.
1: Ever since that game, I haven't talked to her. She hasn't responded to me.
3: We've heard plenty of silly on Second Date Update, though, Nancy.
2: Well, you know, if she thinks he's a jinx or something,
3: right.
2: You know.
3: Could be.
2: So, Caleb, who is she?
1: Her name's Mia.
3: Okay, well, give us a little bit here, Caleb, but we'll call Mia and figure out what happened then.
1: Hey, thanks.
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0: 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Listen up. It's time for the K99.1 FM second date update. This ought to be a good one.
1: All right, so Caleb, you said you met Mia on Hinge, and you guys really hit it off over your common interest of baseball and went to the Dragons championship game.
2: How fun.
1: I know.
2: Well, it's awesome, too, that she was into it.
1: Yeah.
2: You know?
3: Yeah, that's kind of a rare thing, but so, you know, I was really excited about it, and now I haven't heard anything from her, so I don't know what's happening.
2: We got to find out what happened, Woody.
1: Yep, be real quiet. We're getting ready to call her now, okay, Caleb?
3: Okay, thanks.
4: Hello?
1: Hi, is this Mia?
4: It depends.
1: It depends on what?
2: Tell her who you are. She's a savvy woman of the 2020s. She's not going to answer some weirdo.
4: Exactly. Hello.
2: Yeah.
1: It's Nancy and Woody from K99.1 FM.
2: All the more reason not to answer. Yeah.
4: Lucky day.
2: How are you, Mia?
4: Hello.
2: So you sound like you know who we are. So we're safe, right?
4: Did I win something? What's happening?
1: Maybe. You know second date update?
4: Yeah, I do.
2: This ought to be fresh in your mind. You went to the Dragons game with Caleb, and it's not his fault they lost, girl.
4: Are you guys serious right now?
2: Yeah.
1: Yeah, he called us looking for a second date with you. You know how second date works.
2: He said you both had a great time at the game, even though they did lose, but nothing. What happened?
4: Yeah, Caleb, bless his heart, nice guy. Here's the thing, Nancy and Woody, honestly, I thought he was, like, cool. It was a great, like, first idea, like, you know, for a date. I was actually really excited to go to the baseball game, and this is, like, really weird, and I'm, like, trying to process how I'm going to tell you guys this. You guys are not going to believe me, honestly.
2: I can't wait, kind of, a little bit. I like the setup.
1: We've heard plenty of weird, haven't we, Nancy?
2: Bring it, girl, bring it.
4: But I, like, okay, so I was, like, hungry. Like, my stomach started rumbling, so I was like, concessions, here I come, you know? And I was like, I'm going to go get something to eat. So he stood up, and honestly, he reached in his pockets. So I was like, oh, he's going to give me money. You know?
2: Well, that,
4: like,
2: would be nice,
1: right?
2: On a date.
4: No, y'all. He pulled out a Ziploc bag, like, and it had, like, aluminum in it. And I'm like, oh, what's going on here? He literally brought the hot dogs with him out of his pants. Like, he had them in his pants. And then the next, like, he had, like, cargo pants. Like, he was ready. Preparation pants.
2: So you're saying he legit had wieners in his pants.
4: He had a weenie in his pants with the bag wrapped up like an aluminum. And I was like, honestly, I was worried about what I thought it was first. I was like, what's going on here? You know, does he keep his money in aluminum? This is a guy, he's a freak. But then he pulls out the hot dog, like the hot dog's in the aluminum wrapped up. In the other pocket, he has them, like, you know how you don't get let all the air out of the bag? He has, like, the buns so they're not smushed.
1: Oh,
2: That was thinking ahead.
1: Makes sense.
2: He brought hot dogs from home. Is that what you're saying?
4: I'm saying that we had a cheapo depot on our hands, apparently.
2: A what, girl?
4: A cheapo depot.
2: Oh. A cheapo depot.
1: He tries to save a penny everywhere he can. Gas is high nowadays, Mia.
2: You didn't eat it. Did you eat it?
1: Oh, yeah. No, you didn't, did you?
2: No.
4: You know what? I did try a bite.
1: And?
4: And they were not bad. Like,
1: Mia's a pocket dog fan, you're too. Like,
4: guilty, you know? You're like, ooh, I'm being bad. Ooh.
3: It's expensive at concessions, you know? I got to save a couple of quarters here and there where I can. If I'm going to bring a hot dog, that's what I'm going to do. They were in Ziploc bags, too. They were protected. It's not like you were eating pocket lint or, you know, my leg sweat or anything.
4: You know, I forgot that you were on the line.
2: Yeah.
4: Not realize you were on the line.
3: I'm here, yeah.
2: Cheapo Depot's on the phone.
1: Cheapo Depot.
3: You know what? I'm gonna wear that as a badge of honor.
1: You know, that's I would too.
4: You know what? I might make you a patch, but I don't know if I'm going to ever see you again. I mean, honestly, for me telling the story, it kind of sounds like I'm into it. And it's just a funny story, you know? I guess I'll never forget you.
1: I mean, you did say you tried his hot dog.
4: I did try the hot dog. I sure
3: did. You have
4: did.
3: That on tape?
2: Yes. Yes, we do. We do.
4: You know what? I love
1: you know
4: hot
1: what
4: dogs.
1: I meant, okay.
2: For the record, that was one.
1: You
2: them.
1: Know what I meant, people. Oh, it's going.
2: So now listen. Did you, what did you guys have to drink? Did you not have beer? You're at the ballpark. It's.
3: Well, I mean, that's part of the reason I wanted to bring the hot dogs. It leaves more cash for beer. Yeah, we have plenty of beer.
2: Okay. And it sounds
4: I
2: like...
4: I need a Shirley Temple to wash that down after.
2: Yes. That. It sounds like this is something you've done before, Caleb, right?
3: Yeah, I love baseball. I go to the games all the time.
2: No, I mean, the pocket dogs.
1: We're talking about baseball.
3: Well, yeah, that's what I'm talking about, too. I bring dogs to all the games.
2: And how well does that go over?
3: I mean, they're delicious. So
1: they hit the spot, Nancy. Well. They hit the spot.
2: Hey, we can send you out for hot dogs that are not pocket dogs. That yep. are actually at a restaurant.
1: And you know what? We'll pay for it all, won't
2: yeah,
1: we,
2: Yeah, we will.
3: What do you say, Mia?
4: I'm, like, debating it. Honestly, now that I'm telling the story, it just kind of sounds funny. But I don't know if I just don't know about your habits at home. I'm, like, worried that you take toilet paper from the gas stations, you know? Like,
3: No.
2: I mean,
3: come on over sometime. You can see for yourself. I'm a clean guy.
2: I do detect chemistry here, Woody.
1: There definitely
2: I mean,
1: is. Come on, Mia.
2: You know, Mia, come on.
4: You know what? Honestly, I never thought I would say yes again, but I'm kind of feeling it right now.
1: You were over, Caleb.
2: I love it.
3: Hey.
2: Pocket dog, that. Cheapo Depot.
1: Cheapo Depot
2: got
1: for
2: a
1: win.
2: Second day.
4: Hey, don't bring me a hot dog this time.
2: The Dragons are losers, but Caleb's a winner, right?
3: Not the ringing winner, endorsement winner, I was hoping for, but I'll dinner. Take it.
2: Okay.
4: Okay, we'll see you soon, Caleb.
3: All right, see you soon, Mia.
4: Thank you all so much.
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9: 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Just recently checked on I-75, I-70, 675. I'm not seeing any slowdowns for your commute. We don't need to get around anything. There are no crashes at the moment. I'm Jake Magnotta.
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8: Lots of clouds out there on this Wednesday. High near 79 this afternoon. Tomorrow for our Thursday, it's breezy and brighter. High 85 degrees for the first day of October. Widespread rain for us on Friday and cooler temperatures back in the 60s. I'm Storm Center 7 meteorologist Ryan Mirando. Now back to New Country Mornings.

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4: I was like sitting over on the side of the stage, one song left, and then I was going out. Got a call with some bad news. Marriage that didn't work out. And I'm like trying not to bawl my eyes out.
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0: 99.1 FM. Good morning, everybody. Here it is, a Wednesday. Going to be a nice one.
1: Already halfway through, Nancy.
0: Well, and at the end of September.
1: Yeah.
0: Tomorrow is October. I don't even know where September went.
1: You said that earlier. Same thing. Like, it's like blink of an eye. We went from August to October.
0: We did.
1: Yeah.
0: You know, I mean, I just feel like I just got back from vacation like you did too.
1: Right.
0: In July.
1: Yeah.
0: It's like we just had country concert and now we're already talking about next year.
1: Yeah. Next thing you know, Christmas is going to be here and 27 will be here. 2027.
0: Well, you know what? They just put out the UD schedule yesterday.
1: Yeah, I saw that.
0: And when that comes out, it's like, it's hardcore.
1: Yep.
0: You know, I'm like, okay, here we go.
1: Now, it's always wild to me, like, that how many games do they play before conference schedule starts?
0: I think their last non-conference game is like December 23rd.
1: Yeah, because they start playing like right at the beginning of November, right? Or even around Halloween time.
0: No,
1: yeah.
0: No, honey. No. The first Flyer game is next week.
1: Oh, geez. See, that's what I'm saying. Like, how many non-conference? Because the conference

0: I saw that earlier this morning. I saw the conference schedule release. I'm like, man, how many non-conference games do they play? Because I know they start early, but the conference schedule didn't start till the end of December.
1: Let me do a little math while you do this little math.
0: All right. My math is 1 hour, 28 minutes away from the first chance at $1,000 because the Country Cash Grab comes back at 8 o'clock.
1: It does. 17 non-conference games.
0: 17.
1: 17.
0: That's a lot.
1: That's a lot of games.
0: That's a lot of games. They're going to be worn out by the time 8:10 comes around.
1: I know. So... there we go.
0: Yeah.
1: And they just keep starting earlier, you know? Next week, I'm like, what?
0: Didn't football just start?
1: Well, you guys are still playing baseball. Right? I mean, and playoff games are still going on. You know, Larry had playoff games, and I'm like, oh, man, I forgot.
0: It started last night. Yep.
1: And then, by the way, I saw Ellie got Player of the Month.
0: Did he?
1: Yeah.
0: Good for Ellie.
1: Yeah.
0: Yeah, Red's got something to be proud of this year. Not a whole lot.
2: 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Caleb Flynn found guilty on all counts in the murder of his wife Ashley inside their Tip City home earlier this year. Sentencing is set for Monday afternoon. Dayton Metro Library's Vandalia branch will be closed on Saturday due to President Trump's scheduled visit. The president will appear to rally at Vandalia Butler High School along with Senator John Husted. And Ella Langley's Choose in Texas has extended its run at number one on the Billboard Hot 100 to 24 weeks. The song passed Mariah Carey's 22-week record last week, then added another week at the top. From the WHI Radio Newsroom, I'm Larry Hanskin.
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4: 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If you're taking I-75 through Dayton, no problems. 675 in both directions moving well, and we have no issues on I-70. 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

0: Turner, one of Washington's most corrupt politicians. 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
2: Lots of clouds for this last day of September. Warmer, though, with a high near 79. Tomorrow for our Thursday, it's breezy, a little bit brighter, but way warmer. Highs near 85 degrees. Widespread showers on Friday and dropping temperatures cooler back down into the 60s. I'm Storm Center 7 meteorologist Ryan Mirando. Now back to New Country Mornings.

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1: Hi, everyone. This is Keith.
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4: Hey, what's up, Dayton? This is Thomas Shredd. That's my kind of listener.
5: All righty. I mean, it's kind of sad news, but it's in a positive forward momentum. Charles Kelly of Lady A had revealed yesterday on Instagram that he has been diagnosed with multiple myeloma, which is a blood cancer thing. Same thing that our beloved Steve Kerrigan did not survive.
1: Right.
5: However, that was a long, long time ago, and Steve, his back was hurting. So he went in because he kept having backaches, and Charles was kind of similar because he kept having his ribs kept getting fractured.
1: Yeah.
5: So that's how they found this, and that's the last thing that you're expecting.
1: Right.
5: But so much progress has been made, and you and I are going to be talking about that at Light the Night tomorrow about those blood cancers. So good for the family. He's going to still be touring and everything. So
1: yeah.
5: best wishes to Charles and Lady A.
1: Absolutely. Hope for the best for Charles. Congratulations go out to Luke Combs. Nancy, he's down 30 pounds. How about him? He's been working hard on it. He said his inspiration was his elk hunt this year. So the last time he went on the New Mexico elk hunt with his buddies, he couldn't keep up with them. He was cutting corners, and he couldn't keep up with them walking around. I guess they walk long distance during elk hunting, but he was able to do it this time.
5: Can't ride a scooter out there, Luke.
1: Right.
5: You know? Hey, at least, you know, I mean, he needs to go on that Bailey Zimmerman diet.
1: What's that? Just never stop moving.
5: Chocolate milk
1: and bouncing around the walls.
5: Yes, pretty much that. Don't forget, coming up, we have got your country cash grab at 8 o'clock and a chance for you to see our friends Dan and Shay. Right?
1: Yep, that's coming up in game time. They're going to be at the Shot with Tyler Hubbard and Josh Ross. It's next Thursday, correct?
5: Mm-hmm.
1: Yeah, BG's tomorrow night. Mm-hmm. They're next Thursday.
5: Shoo, buddy. Time flies.
3: Nancy and Woody.
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7: Been a great Wednesday morning drive so far to take the roads and highways. Right now, I'm not seeing any current slowdowns, and you don't need to take any alternate routes if you're heading to school or work this hour. I'm Jake Magnata.
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19: 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Schumer, 95%. Bernie Sanders, 92%. That was the Democrat Party he joined 50 years ago. 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And Sherrod Brown will fall in line. 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Sherrod Brown, times changed. 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SLF PAC is responsible for the content of this ad.
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25: Lots of clouds out there on this Wednesday. High near 79 this afternoon. Tomorrow for our Thursday, it's breezy and brighter. High 85 degrees for the first day of October. Widespread rain for us on Friday and cooler temperatures back in the 60s. I'm Storm Center 7 meteorologist Ryan Mirando. Now back to New Country Mornings.

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1: That's right. 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
0: And I was just reading where Kenny Chesney says that song he's had for like 5 years. It's been written. It was just kind of just sitting around till he could find out what album to put it on.
1: I wonder how many other
0: big number one hits
1: have lived the same life where they've been written, recorded, and just waiting for the right time. You know what I mean?
0: Yeah, I mean, he said that none of his albums were cohesive fit.
1: Yeah.
0: So Silver Sands Marina was, you know, because Carry On and Goldfish are, you know.
1: Hand in hand.
0: Remember Me That Way. I guess, I don't know. It's wistful.
1: Yeah.
0: You know?
1: Yeah.
0: But hey, when you're Kenny Chesney and you've got a stockpile of records like that.
1: Well, we talked about that when you got back Monday. It's like, the unfortunate thing about going to like a Kenny show is he's got so many hits. There are obviously, unfortunately, going to be some people at a Kenny show that leave upset because they didn't hear their favorite song. He can't play for 7 hours. You know what I mean?
0: Well, he was just doing an album release, so yeah. It was a lot of the new.
1: Right.
0: Album, but I'm like, dude, where is She Thinks My Tractor's Sexy?
1: Exactly.
0: That
1: song's like 30 years old at this point, though. That's to my point. It's like he can't play every song at his
0: shows.
1: Yeah,
0: but that wasn't that type of event. But I did see now that he's got his bigger stadium shows with Eric Church.
1: Oh, yeah.
0: Do you see that he rents out the stadiums?
1: I did read that.
0: For like a bazillion dollars.
1: Got that Kenny Chesney money. You can do what you want.
0: Just to practice.
1: Yeah.
0: Because he said there's no other way you can really get the vibe and the feel of what a stadium show is like without rehearsing in a stadium. There you go.
1: He said, nobody's allowed in night before. I got to rehearse.
0: That's some money. Yeah, and I had this song about 22 years, and I thought it was time.
1: You got to win the cash grab about 22,000 times to be able to rent a stadium out. If not more.
0: I mean, I don't even know if $1,000 these days can get your toe into a stadium. You know what I mean?
1: Hey, you might get nosebleed sections, but...
0: At least you're in.
1: Yep, you're there, baby.
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0: K99.1 FM, Nancy and Woody, and Riley right there. Think is you drunk. We'd like to send a big thank you to Riley Green for not coming here in Ohio on his tour. What's the problem?
1: Oh, no. Like I said, was Evansville, Indiana? Is that the closest stop he's making to us here in the Miami Valley?
0: Don't you love us no more? Yeah, I guess he feels like he might have been here enough.
1: I just say when was he at Hobart? Was that two years ago?
0: A couple years ago.
1: Yeah, 2 years ago. And then he was at country concert. He's been here, but it'd been nice to have him back.
0: I think so, too.
1: Yeah.
0: All right, here's this.
1: About 50 minutes away from the first chance at a grand.
0: Okay, country cash grab. It is a chewing gum day. You don't chew gum, do you?
1: I'm a big gum chewer, no. Never have been.
0: I like gum.
1: Yeah.
0: I like a particular kind of gum.
1: What kind of particular kind of gum?
0: It's extra.
1: That's fitting.
0: Wintergreen.
1: The face she just made at me.
0: Woody, you're number one. You're a brat.
1: You're welcome.
0: Okay, bye. Mom, I don't have any words.
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16: Lots of clouds for this last day of September. Warmer, though, with a high near 79. Tomorrow for our Thursday, it's breezy, a little bit brighter, but way warmer. Highs near 85 degrees. Widespread showers on Friday and dropping temperatures cooler back down into the 60s. I'm Storm Center 7 meteorologist Ryan Mirando. Now back to New Country Mornings.

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0: 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Check this out. It's the second date update. You are not going to believe this.
1: Hey, it's Christian Hahn of sponsored Joseph Airport Toyota Hyundai. Have you ever seen a collision test end well? Let's see if we can send these two crash dummies back out on a second date.
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2: It's Ethan, Woody.
4: What up, Ethan?
2: We've been waiting for you to call. I don't know why, but we have.
3: Well, I'm finally here.
2: What took you so long, dude?
3: Slacker.
4: What's going on, man?
3: Hey, I wanted to see if this lovely lady, Amber, won't call me back.
2: Amber won't call you back?
3: Amber will not call me back. That's right. We had a date at the BD's Mongolian Grill.
4: Yeah.
3: Green.
4: That's good stuff.
2: That sounds like a winner.
3: It was a good date, but I can't get a hold of her since the date, and I'm not sure why. I would have thought that she would have wanted to go out with me again.
2: Did you guys know each other before, or how did that all happen?
3: No, we met online.
2: Okay.
4: It's pretty common these days.
2: It's safe.
3: Yeah, I mean, yeah. It was weird at first, but meeting online is not so bad nowadays.
2: Did she not appreciate the stacking of your food at the barbecue grill?
4: Ooh, yeah, you gotta stack your bowl just right to fit everything in there.
2: Uh-huh. Or maybe she was jealous.
3: It's possible. I've gotten pretty good at it. I studied the pyramid.
4: Yeah, you got layer the meat at the bottom for a nice strong base.
2: And then mix your sauces. Okay, well.
3: Yep, and then drop half of it on the way back to the table.
2: Oh, maybe that was it. You had a party foul. Okay.
4: And now that we're all hungry, you want to call Amber and see what happened?
2: What are you doing for lunch, Woody? Okay. Well, let's see if we can find out from Amber where she's been and what's up.
3: Okay, that'd be great.
5: Here's your K99.1 FM news update. It took a Miami County jury just over 2 hours to find Caleb Flynn guilty on all counts of shooting and killing his wife Ashley in February. Sentencing is Monday afternoon at 3, Flynn facing life in prison without parole. Best of 3 wild card openers yesterday in the Major League Baseball playoffs. In the National League, Braves beat the Phillies 5-3, Padres blanked the Cubs 8-0, Yankees shut out Boston 9-0, and the White Sox won the other AL Series opener 6-3 over Houston. And Lady A singer Charles Kelly has been diagnosed with multiple myeloma. He says he feels healthy and is hopeful about advances in treatment. Kelly expects to keep working during those treatments. From the WHI Radio Newsroom, I'm Larry Hanskin.
6: 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Earlier this morning, we had an issue in Inglewood on I-70 West near State Route 48. That cleared up around 6 o'clock this morning, and ever since then, I haven't had any new issues reported. Haven't seen anything on the interstates. Right now, we're busy, but traffic's moving well. I'm Jake Magnotta.
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9: Lots of clouds out there on this Wednesday. High near 79 this afternoon. Tomorrow for our Thursday, it's breezy and brighter, high 85 degrees for the first day of October. Widespread rain for us on Friday and cooler temperatures back in the 60s. I'm Storm Center 7 meteorologist Ryan Mirando. Now back to New Country Mornings.

0: What's up, y'all? It's your boys BK and Tyler. We're Florida Georgia Line. Everybody be quiet. It's time for the K99.1 FM second date update. Can't wait to see how this turns out.
1: 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Check this out.
2: All right, so Ethan, you met Amber online. You guys went to Mongolian Grill for your first date. I gotta know, are you what do they call them? The meat stealers? You're only supposed to pick one meat.
3: You are?
4: I'm a bit greedy.
2: I'm a bit guilty when it comes to Mongolian Grill too.
3: I didn't know that. I thought you could have whatever you wanted.
2: There's a big sign up says choose one.
3: Oh,
2: right above the little station.
3: Now, I want some shrimp and chicken, and I want all the things.
2: Nancy's a meat stealer too.
3: Okay.
4: Yeah, absolutely.
3: That should not be a deal breaker for a date.
2: No, I think everybody does it. It's just a suggestion, not a rule, really.
3: This is true.
4: Okay. Simple guideline.
3: Okay, well, we're going to uncover everything. So if you can hang out while we call Amber, okay?
4: Okay, that sounds great.
3: Okay.
4: Thanks.
5: Hello?
2: Hello, is this Amber?
5: Yes, who's this?
2: It's Nancy and Woody from K99.1 FM. How are you this morning?
3: Hey!
5: I'm good, thank you. I'm confused why I don't think I signed up for like anything to give away, did I? Or
2: she's like, how in the hell did you guys get my number?
3: Seriously, well, you know what? Leave her fears, Woody. Well, try to.
2: You are familiar with us. You know we do second date update every morning, right?
5: Oh God, yeah. Yes, I know you guys do that. Oh no, I know you guys do that.
3: That's why we're calling. Remember Ethan?
5: Yeah, I do, and I want to forget him, so...
3: Okay, I feel you, and I get it, and so does Woody, but in the spirit of how this works, he did call us, so if he really screwed up something, now's your time to get it out there.
5: I mean, he's just like a weird guy. I 100% don't want a second date. He Venmo requested me after our date for like a complete refund, like of my side of the food and everything. And in the note part, you know how you can like leave a note on Venmo, like why?
2: Yeah.
5: He wrote, she didn't look like what he expected me to look like in person. So he thinks like my Venmo is run by someone else, but like... I didn't send him any money, and I blocked him, unlike everything. So that's probably why he's using you guys to call me. But I don't know why he'd want a second date if he doesn't even like the way I look.
2: I was kind of confused by that, too. If you weren't what he expected, and he's calling up, what is he doing here, Nancy? Come on in, Ethan. Yeah, explain this to us, because we're all a bit confused.
4: I thought she was catfishing me is what I thought. I know you guys are familiar with...
5: But then, like,
4: You're very attractive, but you didn't look like your pictures online at all. They look doctored up.
5: Then why do you want a second date, and why do you want a refund? Like, I don't understand. Why would you think I'd even go out with you again?
4: I don't need a refund. No. Well, if you're not catfishing me, then I would never ask for a refund.
5: You just said that I was catfishing you, and you did ask for a refund.
4: Yeah, because I wanted my money back if the date wasn't real. And it didn't feel like it, you know, when I first saw
5: you. But now you want a second date. What you're saying doesn't make sense. Like, go through the timeline. We had a first date.
3: I'm confused, Woody.
2: I know.
5: You're go through the timeline.
4: Well,
5: if
4: now
5: you
4: that
5: had
4: I know
5: a first
4: you're not
5: date, you
4: me,
5: asked I'm for a refund. So you asked for a refund after you met me. So you either think I'm catfishing you or you don't. So why would you ask for a refund and then want to set up a second date?
4: I thought you were catfishing me. If you're telling me you're not catfishing me, then that's fine. You're not catfishing. Sorry.
5: What does that mean, telling you? Can't you tell by looking at me? Like, what you're saying makes no sense. You're clearly, like, deranged.
4: Well, I didn't know if I could trust you since I couldn't trust your pictures.
5: So then why would you want a second date?
4: Well, even without the pictures, you're still pretty hot.
5: You're not hot enough. You're not hot at all, but you're certainly not good-looking enough or smart enough to pull some game like this. I blocked you for a reason. Don't try and contact me again. My dad is a lawyer. My aunt is a cop. Will fail.
4: That explains why you sound so spoiled all of a sudden.
3: Oh!
5: I appreciate that. So I take that as a compliment. Thank you. I hold myself in very high regard, and I do the same for my partners. You don't reach the incredibly low bar that every other human has. So you certainly don't reach mine.
4: Okay, Linda.
3: Well,
4: that's a lot.
3: we're supposed to offer you a second date. She kind of said from the get-go, no.
2: Yeah, I don't think it's going to happen, Ethan.
3: But
5: 100% not happening. She's insane.
4: Moving on.
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8: 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Nothing right now seriously slowing down on the interstates. We have no crashes. I can see the sun coming up, so make sure you have those sunglasses right now. I am starting to see a little bit of a delay in that construction area. Typical for this time of the morning as of late. Northbound 75, just past State Route 70. Coming out of Springboro.

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14: Lots of clouds for this last day of September. Warmer, though, with a high near 79. Tomorrow for our Thursday, it's breezy, a little bit brighter, but way warmer. Highs near 85 degrees. Widespread showers on Friday and dropping temperatures cooler back down into the 60s. I'm Storm Center 7 meteorologist Ryan Miranda. Now back to New Country Mornings.

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3: 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E-A-S-Y. 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

0: 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Game time. Got what it takes to win? Here's your chance. Or prove it.
1: Okay, everybody. You got that keyword, don't you? How could you forget it?
2: Keyword is easy. E-A-S-Y.
1: Okay.
2: Okay.
1: E-A-S-Y. You got until 8:30 to enter that keyword to play the country cash grab. Now, we know what we're going to play. Playing country coffee.
2: Yeah, we're going to spin the wheel.
1: Because yesterday was coffee day. And we're just going to make it like coffee week.
2: Coffee week.
1: It is not Alexandra K.
2: No.
1: Okay.
2: We get it. She loves coffee.
1: Yes.
2: We get it.
1: But all you have to do is identify who this coffee lover is. And, well, I think these two like coffee.
2: Got your plans for next Thursday because you're going to see Dan and Shay, Tyler Hubbard, and Josh Ross. Like I said, next Thursday at the Shot. And you get, thanks to our friend over at Dave Arbogast Ford and Joey, free oil change.
1: How
2: about
1: it's easy.
2: It? How about it?
1: Easy to play.
2: E-A-S-Y.
3: Who wants to try some of my coffee?
1: That sounds a little naughty, too.
2: What's going on this morning?
1: I don't know. Last day of the month.
2: We're only playing that once.
1: Okay.
2: They should get this one.
1: I would think so.
2: 937-909-K991. 937-909-5991.
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5: Recently heard reports of a crash in Clark County. This is south of the Springfield area, kind of close to Springfield-Beckley Airport. Heard this was on State Route 72 at West Blee Road. Looks like traffic's slow in this spot. On the interstates, traffic is moving well, despite on I-75 coming into Dayton. It's just heavy traffic, and we're slow through that construction area, 75 north past State Route 73 near Springboro. I'm Jake Magnotta.
6: 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Sherrod Brown voted with Biden, 97%. Schumer, 95. Bernie Sanders, 92. That was the Democrat Party he joined 50 years ago. 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
19: Lots of clouds out there on this Wednesday. High near 79 this afternoon. Tomorrow for our Thursday, it's breezy and brighter. High 85 degrees for the first day of October. Widespread rain for us on Friday and cooler temperatures back in the 60s. I'm Storm Center 7 meteorologist Ryan Miranda. Now back to New Country Mornings.

0: is down to the wire there, Mom Frere.
1: Yeah.
0: Okay, so just a reminder, we still got a little over 5 minutes left for you to enter the cash keyword and play for $1,000, right?
1: Yep. Keyword is easy. E-A-S-Y.
0: Okay, playing country coffee today in game time.
2: Who wants to try some of my coffee?
0: We thought that was pretty easy.
1: Yeah. Yeah, we had all kinds of guesses. Tim McGraw.
0: Morgan Wallen. Walker Hayes. Yeah.
1: But this?
0: Oh, hold on. Go ahead.
2: Who wants to try some of my coffee?
0: Okay.
1: Dylan Scott. Ding, ding, ding, ding, ding.
0: Hey, you know what? He and his brother have like a coffee shop.
1: Do they really?
0: Or they did at one
1: point.
0: You told
1: me that yesterday,
0: His twin brother.
1: Back in their hometown, right?
0: He doesn't have a twin brother. He does have a brother that's in the band. Yeah.
1: Doesn't he have he's a trash company down there, too. He got all kinds of business.
0: He's got to keep busy.
1: Yeah.
0: In case that music thing doesn't work out.
1: I think it's worked out just fine for Dylan.
0: So who knew?
1: Can't remember her name. We just got her off the phone.
0: She's on hold right now.
1: She's on hold right now.
0: Lady on hold, you are the winner.
1: She's going to see Dan and Shay, Tyler Hubbard, and Josh Ross next Thursday at the Shot. And she gets that free oil change thanks to Dave Arbogast Ford.
0: And she had, there was no question.
1: Oh, no.
0: She knew
1: confidence.
0: That was Dylan Scott.
1: Yep.
0: With some coffee. Hold on, do it again.
2: Who wants to try some of my coffee?
0: All right.
1: Sounds just like him, don't it?
0: Coffee and ice cream. Mmm.
3: 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Caleb Flynn found guilty on all counts in the murder of his wife Ashley inside their Tip City home earlier this year. Sentencing is set for Monday afternoon. Dayton Metro Library's Vandalia branch will be closed on Saturday due to President Trump's scheduled visit. The president will appear to rally at Vandalia Butler High School along with Senator John Husted. And Ella Langley's Choose in Texas has extended its run at number one on the Billboard Hot 100 to 24 weeks. The song passed Mariah Carey's 22-week record last week, then added another week at the top. From the WHI Radio Newsroom, I'm Larry Hanskin.
4: 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Had a few accidents reported within the last 15 minutes. First, we have an accident right at the end of the exit ramp from 675 North to Colonel Glenn Highway in Area B at Wright Pat. Looks like a few vehicles involved here. Right lanes are blocked and traffic's backing up on this ramp. A lot of people trying to get to the base. If you're not trying to get to the base, you might want to take a different way. I would exit 675 North at North Fairfield Road instead. Had a crash reported on State Route 72 at West Blee Road in Clark County. This is close to the Springfield-Beckley Airport. And in Kettering, I heard about a crash near the McDonald's at Stroop Road and Wilmington Pike. I'm Jake Magnana.
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11: Lots of clouds for this last day of September. Warmer though, with a high near 79. Tomorrow for our Thursday, it's breezy, a little bit brighter, but way warmer. Highs near 85 degrees, widespread showers on Friday, and dropping temperatures cooler back down into the 60s. I'm Storm Center 7 meteorologist Ryan Mirando. 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

0: 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That's Riley Green. This is New Country, K99.1 FM. I'm Nikki Montgomery. All right, so this seems a little bit shady. A lady in Iowa was fired after she offered students extra credit for donating to her personal GoFundMe page. She told students during the 2025-26 school year that donations would count toward their grades. Her GoFundMe page described a planned trip to Ecuador, where she said she would interpret for a medical mission team. Some students contributed and felt pressured to give money. The fundraiser had a goal of $1,800. She got $140 from 6 donations. That's nuts.
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0: 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Eric Church, Morgan Wallen, and Tim McGraw. That is MacArthur. 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

Kenny Chesney tells Backstage Country his number one song, Carry On's been sitting around for 5 years. He's just been waiting for the perfect moment. Here's Remember Me That Way on New Country, K92.

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0: 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This is New Country, K99.1 FM. I'm Nikki Montgomery. A motorcycle rider in Virginia recently told an officer he was trying to get to McDonald's for breakfast when he was stopped for going 72 in a 25. The rider can be heard asking, "I was going a little too quick, wasn't I?" The officer said, "Yeah, way too quick." The rider said, "Well, I was trying to hit the McDonald's breakfast." He's still got a ticket for reckless driving. Yeah, not the excuse is going to cut it, buddy.
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I'm Nikki Montgomery. Heads up to all you Rocky fans out there. Sylvester Stallone says he's planning an amazing new version of Rocky's most divisive scene.

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2: 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Sherrod Brown voted with Biden, 97%. Schumer, 95%. Bernie Sanders, 92%. That was the Democrat Party he joined 50 years ago. 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And Sherrod Brown will fall in line. 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Sherrod Brown, times changed. 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
1: 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I hit up Ella. We got on it. It didn't take us very long to get it

0: 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I'm Nikki Montgomery. Well, the New York Post says 30% of Americans have cut back on fresh vegetables. This ever since that cyclospora outbreak erupted earlier this year, many people opting not to buy veggies in supermarkets, some also refraining from eating them at restaurants. 20,000 cyclosporiasis cases were confirmed by the CDC over the summer. The real number is suspected to be actually a lot higher than that. This is exactly why everybody should plant a garden. That way you know where your food's coming from. I'm telling you.
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0: That's John Party and Boots Off, K99.1 FM, New Country. 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

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Why you gotta tease us like that, Wendy's?

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It's Shane Collins. And, you know, we've all had this happen to us. Your phone rings, you answer it, and there's somebody there. They just don't know that they're there because you have been butt dialed. Have you ever been butt texted? I have. I've got a good one. I'll share it with you here in two songs.

Hey, Springfield. It's Luke Combs. I got new music out. You're the kind of

0: 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Rethink some things. 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Shane Collins. So I'm texting with a buddy about helping him with a project at his house, his new house. He says, hey, thanks. It's the last thing before I can actually move in. Then two follow-up texts that say, XXBBM, mom, 999. So I send back to him. I say, right back at you. Laughy emoji. His phone responds, onk, hi, oh, 999. And I'm like, hey, I think your phone is having a stroke, dude. Yeah, I got butt texted.
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Shane Collins, and did you see where an SUV drove through the Verizon store in Springfield? 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
8: 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When Washington Democrats needed Brown's vote, he gave it every time. Sherrod Brown voted with Biden, 97%. Schumer, 95. Bernie Sanders, 92. That was the Democrat Party he joined 50 years ago. But times have changed. 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And Sherrod Brown will fall in line. 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SLF PAC is responsible for the content of this ad.
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K99.1 FM, New Country, Miami Valley. Thank you for hanging out today. It's Shane Collins. And hey, what's your cool life hack? I saw one in traffic today. It's pretty good. I'll tell you about it in two songs.

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1: 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The first time I threw my hands up was at a concert as a kid. The second time was with a cop telling me to put them up. Then the third time was in a church. K9.

0: Kelly Roll, that's Hands Up, K99.1 FM, New Country. My name's Shane Collins, and this is funny. I'm sitting in traffic at a stoplight on Troy Pike, and I look over, and there's an older guy. He's got gray hair. He's got a long beard, cool shades on, but over top of his sunglasses, he's wearing his readers. And for those of you who don't know what readers are, that's what old people have to wear or on their glasses so you can read stuff, okay? And I'm like, man, that's ingenious. That's a life hack. What is your cool life hack? 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
13: We've all seen it. 60 degrees on Monday, snow by Friday. 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

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It's Shane Collins, and Wendy's Pretzel Bacon Pub Cheeseburger is back for a limited time, though. Why you gotta tease us like that, Wendy's?

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0: Jason Aldean, anytime soon, K99.1 FM, New Country. It's Shane Collins. I got a couple of friends of mine. They're retired. They own a nice diesel truck and an RV. And I asked them, I'm like, hey, where are you guys going to go next? And they said, nowhere. The cost of diesel is too high. Average price of, per gallon in the Miami Valley right now for diesel is $6.70. Wow. That's why we're doing the country cash grab, just to give you a little bit of relief, all right? 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
6: 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Schumer, 95%. Bernie Sanders, 92%. 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

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It's pretty cool. So now I can suck at golf inside too.

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Just after 6, Shane Collins, K99.1 FM. Thank you for listening. All right, for all you weird Halloween people, Dayton Scream Park opens its 25th anniversary season this weekend. They completely reworked the haunted compound, by the way.

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1: 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They just don't mix. I got this crazy story for you here in 6 minutes.

0: Hey there, Dayton. It's Luke Bryan, and this is my new song, Country and She Knows It.
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0: 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K99.1 FM. It's Shane Collins. So this story is just too crazy to ignore. Yesterday, Dayton PD, they were dispatched on a report of a shooting on North Main Street. Apparently, two guys got into a fight. One pulled out a knife. The other pulled out a BB gun and shot him. So what happened was they got into a back and forth on Facebook and then agreed to meet and fight. They were both arrested. People, you got to take some advice from Elsa and just let it go. Let it go. Let it go.
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K99.1 FM, 150K Powerball tickets sold in Wellston, Ohio. You know that's near Jackson. No, Wellston, near Hamden. No, well, that's where it was sold, okay?

Hey Springfield, it's Luke Combs. I got new music out. Another kind of woman.

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1: 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Small reforms that make a big difference. 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

Get yourself a supporter and friend like Lauren Elena. She completely had Stella Lefty's back after Stella received some negative comments about her outfit from the MTV VMAs. Lauren Elena saying, the comment section is not passing the vibe check. You go, Lauren. It's all my exes on New Country Nights.

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